And I've had my last dance with you. 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And it might be my last chance with you.

Wait a minute. What's that smell? It smells like something burning. Well, that don't confront me, nah. Long as I get my rent paid on Friday. Baby, you better get back in the kitchen. 'Cause I got a sneaking suspicion.

course I can dance, of course I can dance. I'm sure I can dance, I'm sure I can dance, I can dance.